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0: A peek I had 14 different alias identities. Part of the training is overseas. The MI6 is trying to train world-class spies. We're lone wolves. That's what we're trained to do.
1: كيف تستطيع فعلياً أن تقنع شخصاً أن يعمل معك يخون بلده؟ يعرض نفسه للموت؟
0: Nothing. No mind. It's impossible. We'll find a way.
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5: We will not have clearly a progress without having a plan.
6: Behind every international headline is a much bigger story.
7: I love it. I see great comics.
6: And that is the story we bring you.
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0: bring you the stories that matter most.
1: The blame is almost universal. Population displacement, starvation.
0: There are multiple sides to every story, but only one place for the debate.
2: This is the first time we've seen anything this comprehensive. It's historic and epic.
3: We follow the money, the markets, and the momentum.
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3: Driving Saudi Arabia forward.
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7: Lebanon should not be attacked.
8: A short time ago, the U.S. military carried out massive precision strikes.
3: Where the architects of power, economics, and politics
9: stop the war in Ukraine.
0: Break their silence. Al Arabiya English. Trusted by leaders, watched by the world.

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1: MI6 is tasked with collecting top secret intelligence from overseas.
2: كيف يختلف عمل الـ MI6 عن باقي الأجهزة الاستخباراتية؟
1: A peek I had 14 different alias identities. Part of the training is overseas. The MI6 is trying to train world-class spies. We're lone wolves. That's what we're trained to do.
2: كيف تستطيع فعلياً أن تقنع شخصاً أن يعمل معك؟ يخون بلده، يعرض نفسه للموت.
1: Nothing. No mind. It's impossible. We will find a way.
3: بلا تحفظ، السبت 11:30 على شاشة العربية.
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0: MI6 is tasked with collecting top secret intelligence from overseas.
1: كيف يختلف عمل الـ MI6 عن باقي الأجهزة الاستخباراتية؟
0: A peek I had 14 different alias identities. Part of the training is overseas. The MI6 is trying to train world-class spies. We're lone wolves.

0: part of the training is overseas. The MI6 is trying to train world-class spies. We're lone wolves. That's what we're trained to do.
1: كيف تستطيع فعليا ان تقنع شخصا ان يعمل معك يخون بلده يعرض نفسه للموت؟
0: Nothing. Never mind. It's impossible. We'll find a way.
2: بلا تحفظ السبت 11:30 على شاشة العربية.